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We're gonna let it, baby. 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

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And if you must keep talking, please try to make it right. Because your mind is on vacation and your mouth is working overtime.

tomorrow. You won't be changing if you keep on playing. Realness and truth is where heart and pride is laying. Behind secret doors in all of us. Some of us do know about trust, and some of us are destined to walk in dust.

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And though I dream in vain, in my heart